flying by. I can't believe you're already getting ready for that time. Kids are getting ready to go back to school. If they're not in school already, high school football just kicked off. College football kicking off this weekend as well. It's been a great week so far. So let's keep it going for this beautiful Saturday night right here on 102.9 W4 Country, where we are WWWFM and HG1 Ann Arbor. 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

0: 102.9 W4 Country. We are back with your question of the night. Now, we'll talk a little bit more about these later on in the show, but something that we celebrate today as a national holiday is today is National Sports Day. Question is simple. 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
13: BW forecast calling for clouds overnight, a slight chance of some scattered showers and overnight lows in the mid-60s. It looks fairly cloudy throughout the day tomorrow with highs in the low 80s. The chance of some rain showers again overnight. We'll see partly cloudy skies and highs close to 90 Monday and Tuesday.

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I want to give this time to shout out Chelsea, Michigan. 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

Todd Myers with Ends of the Earth right here on 102.9 W4 Country, just releasing one of his new songs, Always on My Mind, with Carter Faith this past week. But make sure you keep it locked in. Luke Combs, he's up right now with Be By You on 102.9. Got a line.

It's Darius Rucker with All Right right here on 102.9 W4 Country. And dating apps, now they've become very popular for certain generations, but have we found more of them recently? We'll talk about it after Dan and Shay right here on 102.9.

0: say so. 102.9 W4 Country. And it feels like dating apps, at least in my generation, are starting to pick up more rapidly. Now, some of them are actually used for dating. Some of them are used for other reasons. And you know what? That's none of my business, okay? But usually you think of starting dating apps, you know, like your Tinders and your Bumbles and things like that. But would you ever think that websites like LinkedIn could becoming a dating app for some people? Because a recent survey has said that 1 in 5 workers have actually used LinkedIn as a dating website and have sent and received romantic messages on there as well. And that other other websites that are found for work are being used for romance as well. Would have ever thought that we've got to a day and age where working websites to find work or to connect with people in different work areas are now being used for romance. Well, what happens to just, you know, going to ask someone out, going to see him, walking up to him and just asking him out? You know, those days are unfortunately gone, but you know, I kind of wish I was in that generation where I could just, you know, maybe take someone some flowers and just say, hey, beautiful, man, I love to get to know you. But the times have changed, and LinkedIn, it sounds like, might be a romance website right now. Have you ever received any romantic messages on LinkedIn? Give me a text. Let me know. 734-623-1029.
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102.9 W4 Country. It is August 29th here in Ann Arbor, Michigan, just after 9 o'clock right here on 102.9 W4 Country. It's Kyle here with you, and I'm rocking out with you until midnight tonight. Let's keep it locked in. 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

Sean Morgan with Kid Myself right here on 102.9 W4 Country. And it's August 29th, a random Saturday. And you know what? We got a lot to celebrate your national holidays. It's on the way after Tucker Wetmore and Lainey Wilson on 102.9.

0: 102.9 W4 Country, and it is now time for your national holidays. And I'm so excited. Today might be a really great day for me, as today, on August 29th, it is a National Sports Day, which is also your question of the question of the night as well. What is your favorite sport to watch? You can still text that in to 734-623-1029. Also, if you love bats, well, today is International Bat Night, a day that I will never love, because let me tell you, bats, I can never get on board with. Also, today is National Lemon Juice Day as well. Also, more herbs and less salt day. I guess it's all right. Also, founding anniversary of the Senate is today as well, as well as Individual Rights Day as well. Not a lot of stuff to celebrate today, but there is still a great list of things on August 29th to celebrate right here on 102.9 W4 Country.
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15: BW forecast calling for clouds overnight. A slight chance of some scattered showers and overnight lows in the mid-60s. It looks fairly cloudy throughout the day tomorrow with highs in the low 80s. The chance of some rain showers again overnight. We'll see partly cloudy skies and highs close to 90 Monday and Tuesday.

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1: Josh Ross right here on 102.9 W4 Country. Going to be here in Michigan in early October. October 2nd and 3rd to be exact. 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

April 17th. That's when Luke Combs is going to be at Ford Field in Detroit, Michigan in 2027. Another Luke Bryan, or another Luke on the way. It's Luke Bryan with Country, and She Knows It right now on 102.9.

That was Dierks Bentley with Somewhere on a Beach right here on Water 2.9 W4 Country. When it comes to binge watching a show, what does that look like for you? We'll talk about a little bit about that after Jason Aldean and anytime soon right here on Water 2.9 W4 Country.

0: 102.9 W4 Country. Now, I'm in this phase where I finally got back into watching stuff on Netflix. And, you know, I kind of took a break from it just because there was nothing really that caught my attention. And then I just kind of clicked on this show called My Life with the Walter Boys. And now I can't seem to stop watching it. It seems like every single open second or free second that I have, it is now dedicated to this show. Now, that just shows that I'm that dedicated to the show. But when you are very into a show and you start binge watching it, what does that look like for you? Do you watch it, you know, when you get home from maybe from work for just a little bit and, you know, you watch it for maybe over the course of a few weeks? Or do you literally take any single free second you have to watch that show or series? I gotta watch it ASAP, because if that's what I'm thinking about, I need to see it right then and right now. But I want to know from you. Give me a text. Let me know. 734-623-1029.
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102.9 W4 Country. You look at your clocks. We are already to that point, and we are in the 10 o'clock hour. Time is flying by tonight. Time is flying by this month. Do we realize that we are just a few days away from turning over into September? We are almost in the ninth month of the year. That's crazy to think about. It's been a great year, and it's been a great day, so let's keep that going right here on your number one country music station on 102.9 W4 Country, where we are www.fm and HD1 Ann Arbor, proud to be a Cumulus Media station.

Zach Tot with South of Sanity right here on 102.9 W4 Country. And we're getting to that time of the night where people start doing some things that they might regret in the morning. Dumb Ways to Get Arrested. It's on the way after Sam Hunt and Taylor Swift right here on 102.9.

0: 102.9 W4 Country, and we are back with Dumb Ways to Get Arrested. And I guess I kind of knew this was a thing. You don't really think about it like when you're a kid, but you know realize the severity of it when you grow up. Now, a man had called the police for an incident at a bar. Now, this was to report some frustration after he accidentally bought alcohol-free gin and tonics over in England. Now, it said that on the bottles that they were actually alcohol-free. But for some, he thought that they had some, you know what, inside of them, and, you know, was showing his frustration to it. Now, the authorities were actually threatening to arrest this man because you can actually get in trouble for the misuse of emergency lines. So, if you actually call the emergency lines without an emergency, you can get in trouble and actually get arrested for that as well. As this man, well, he did get lucky and they let him go after a misunderstanding. But make sure if you ever call 911 or you call any emergency line, there is an emergency, because if not, you might get yourself arrested. That is your Dumb Ways to Get Arrested right here on 102.9 W4 Country.
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2: VW forecast calling for clouds overnight, a slight chance of some scattered showers and overnight lows in mid-60s. It looks fairly cloudy throughout the day tomorrow with highs in the low 80s. The chance of some rain showers again overnight. We'll see partly cloudy skies and highs close to 90 Monday and Tuesday.

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0: 102.9 W4 Country. And if you think you have a strong middle finger, well, you may want to head on over to Germany as Bavaria has hosted their 65th annual Finger Wrestling Championship. So we're not talking about, you know, where you lock like your four fingers and you know you're taking like the thumb war. No, it's nothing like that that they do over in Bavaria. What they actually do is they have like a little, not rubber band per se, or like a hair tie, but you have to lock in like your middle fingers over this little like tie again, like basically like a hair tie almost. I don't know how actually strong it is, and you have to try to pull each other to the other side. It's actually really crazy. There's a video of it online, and this has actually been going on for 65 years and actually drew over 150 competitors for this tournament. It's actually really cool to see, but so you realize that other countries, they do stuff very different. They have a lot of other unusual hobbies, are the best way to put it, that you wouldn't see anywhere else. And let me tell you, I never thought I would get online and see finger wrestling championships anywhere throughout the world, but you know what? I guess you learn something new every single day. So if you got strong fingers, head on over to Bavaria for the 66th annual Finger Wrestling Championship next year. Make sure you keep collecting those. Scotty McCurry, he's up after the break on Water 2.0.
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102.9 W4 Country, and this is Kyle here with you until midnight tonight. So we have just one more hour remaining. I can't believe I'm saying that already, but you know what? Time has flown by today. Starting to get a little bit tired. I've yawned a few times, I must admit, but you know what? We got to keep the energy up. We got to keep it going because we are still on your number one country music station on 102.9 W4 Country, where we are www.fm and HD1 Ann Arbor, proud to be a Cumulus Media station.

0: is that John King with Get to Drinking right here on 102.9 W4 Country. 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
1: She looks so pretty when the makeup on. You should hear her talking to her mama on the phone. I love it when she raps to an

0: 102.9 W4 Country. Don't think I forgot about it. We are back with another world record tonight. Now, this one, I don't know how to feel, okay? It's still impressive, even though it wasn't technically a human that broke this record. Now, a lot of people know Usain Bolt. Usain Bolt is one of the fastest humans in the world. He actually has the world record, or he did have the world record of the 100-meter dash at 9.58 seconds, which, okay, that's pretty fast. Now, you would think maybe another human would break a record by maybe, you know, maybe a few tenths of a second, or maybe even something smaller than that. No, that's not the case here. Now, over in China, a robot, actually, they had a race with all these humanoid robots. And you think, okay, well, robots are not going to be able to run that fast. Well, that is not true at all, because this record actually got broke three different times in these races going over in China. Now, the first one actually was broken with a 9.39-second run. The second time this robot ran, it ran an 8.86, and then the final and now current world record holder is 8.64 seconds for the fastest humanoid robot for the 100-meter dash. There's a video of it, and they actually have like a padded wall at the end to stop the robots from running because they can't control them. Like, it's actually really funny to see. You should check out that video online, but make sure you keep it locked in. Bailey Zimmerman is up after the break on
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14: BW forecast calling for clouds overnight, a slight chance of some scattered showers and overnight lows in the mid-60s. It looks fairly cloudy throughout the day tomorrow with highs in the low 80s. The chance of some rain showers again overnight. We'll see partly cloudy skies and highs close to 90 Monday and Tuesday.

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I want to take this time to shout out our friends over in Manchester. 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

0: 102.9 W4 Country. That officially does it for me. I'm getting ready to get out of here for the night, but just a few quick reminders that if you're looking for some quality meat, look no further than Tomorrow Homestead Steaks. They have your great meats available in Jackson at the local Menards at 3588 Page Avenue in Jackson, Michigan. We're going to be there from 12 to 2 p.m. So make sure you stop on by and get a great deal on some great meats. 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Also, if you're looking for some great money before the summer ends, we'll look no further. 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I'm getting out of here for the night. Enjoy the rest of your night. 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I'll be back with you here next weekend at 102.9 W4 Country. Good night, everybody.
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3: Want something happening at all times of the year, especially later summer like now. If you look at the landscapes now, kind of going downhill, and when you've got a plant like a panicle hydrangea that's in full bloom, like at your entrances, it really catches the eye when there really isn't much going on. So what I really focus on is certainly a color palette, what the color, whether it's cool colors or warm colors, what the customer prefers, but more of a focus on what is going to be blooming when other things aren't. In the springtime, May, June, I kind of put that on the back burner because there's so much going on, either natively, as we drive around, we see all the crab apples and pear trees, but from this time of year, natively, we have very little happening, but man, we can really make it pop with the right combination.
2: 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I'm Lucy Ann Lance, and this is Community Cares. These NFL mascots are serving as members of the annual NFL Play 60 Ambassador Class, supporting the NFL, the National Football League, and the American Heart Association's work to help kids achieve a minimum of 60 minutes of moderate to vigorous physical activity each day. We should all follow that, actually. And the Detroit Lions, Rory, is a member of the 2026 NFL Play 60 Mascot Ambassador Class, joining us today to talk about getting kids active again and the value of our American Heart Association and, of course, Rory's induction into the class. We welcome here on Community Cares today, Mallory Applewhite. She is VP of Community Impact for the American Heart Association. Hi, Mallory.
4: Hi, Lucy Ann. How are you?
2: We are doing great. We're so excited about Rory getting in. We'll talk about that. Sarah Rood is also with us. She is Marketing and Communications Director for the American Heart Association. Sarah, tell me about this and what this is all about, how it all came together with the NFL Play 60 Ambassador Class.
4: Of course. So this is actually the 20th season that NFL Play 60 has been in place. We work very closely with the NFL to really utilize our physical activity guidelines and our science to make sure kids are active and they are getting that 60 minutes of play each day. The evidence really shows that kids who are active have better learning skills. They're able to focus more. They can think more clearly and they can react to stress more calmly and perform better in the classroom. So this is actually the second year that Rory has served as an ambassador. He was also one of our ambassadors during the inaugural season last year. So we're excited to have him return and really be that person who can encourage our students to get active and stay active.
2: You know, Sarah, when someone like Rory championing this and tells you to get out there and exercise, it really does resonate with these kids, right?
4: It does. They are so excited to see Rory, to see someone that, you know, they see on screen if they watch football, or even if they're not football fans, they've seen out in the community because the Lions do a lot in their community. So Rory is at events. He's been at a lot of our events. He's been at our Heart Walk. We actually just had a CPR event that we held with the Detroit Lions at Ford Field that was open to the community to kind of get anyone who is interested in learning CPR in, and Rory was there. He was doing his compressions and hanging out with all of our kiddos. So they're very excited to see a face they recognize that is there and helping them get moving.
2: I love that. They'd rather listen to Rory from the Detroit Lions than mom or dad, I think, unfortunately.
4: Yeah.
2: So it's a great thing, though. Mallory, let's talk about the American Heart Association, because this program is really indicative of the kinds of things our American Heart Association does to get us thinking about these issues and doing something about it. So talk about the organization and what it stands for.
1: Absolutely. So the American Heart Association has been around for over 100 years now at this point. And our goal is to be a relentless force for a world of longer, healthier lives. And what that looks like is really making investments into the community, investments into our kiddos, into research, and ensuring that folks within the community have access to resources to improve their overall health. They have access to healthcare providers and receiving quality care across the board to really ensure that their heart health and their overall health is at a place where they can live longer, healthier lives.
2: It all starts with that access and, of course, education, to be aware. And I think that is what resonates with me the most about the American Heart Association, is you do such a great job educating us on these issues. Also, research, right? That's a valuable part of what you champion. Tell me a little bit about that.
1: Absolutely. So research is foundational for the American Heart Association. And through that research, that's what bursts that education and bringing that knowledge and awareness to that community level. In fact, the Heart Association since 1949 has funded $6.1 billion in research. So when you think about advancements in technology, advancements in procedure, that all ultimately results in folks being able to spend more time with their loved ones, being able to live active, healthy lives, and most importantly, know their health and their numbers in ways that they can make those improvements.
2: Your local work has included CPR training of community members, organizations, businesses, blood pressure hubs where community members can check their blood pressure. You have your tentacles in many different ways. Is this making a difference in our communities, Mallory, and how so, do you think?
1: Absolutely. And going back to that education piece, I always say, if you know better, you do better. And so increasing access to education, blood pressure devices in the community, we have several in the Washtenaw area. When you think about the Mary Lou Rex Center or the Delana Center, bringing devices in the community where folks can measure their blood pressure, learn what those numbers mean, and then ultimately be connected to a local healthcare provider should they have any questions, or maybe their numbers are a little elevated. You know, we're bridging that community and clinical relationship so folks know their numbers and also know where to go. And then you talk about CPR training and, you know, saving lives. You know, out of hospital cardiac arrests are 70%, and there is only a 10% chance of survival. However, when we have community members like you and I here on the phone or here today, you know how to perform those chest compressions, we can double or triple an individual's chance of surviving. So we certainly want to make sure that community members know what to do in case of those emergencies. They are confident to act and do something by putting hands on their chest, center of the chest, pressing hard and fast can be extremely impactful.
2: Yeah, I love that. And I love when the American Heart Association went to showing us in an easier way how to do that CPR, because I think prior to that, it was a little bit intimidating for everyone. But to think about, you know, the song Staying Alive by the Bee Gees and pumping to that beat, that's something we can all relate to. And we can all relate to the fact that you just brought up some of the local areas where the American Heart Association has impact. When you do go to the Mary Lou Rex Center here in Washtenaw County, based here in Ann Arbor, you may have seen that, but you maybe didn't put together, how did it get there? How did this happen? Our American Heart Association is helping promote these kinds of things to keep us healthy. Mallory Applewhite, Sarah Rood. Sarah, I want to turn to you now and talk specifically about kids and exercise, since this induction of Rory again for the second year into the NFL Play 60 Mascot Ambassadors. Kids 6 to 17 years old, let's talk about this idea of getting 60 minutes per day of moderate to vigorous intensity of physical activity. What does that look like for these kids? And let's talk a little bit about how important this is for them and why they should be doing it.
4: Yeah, of course. So like you said, kids 6 through 17 should be getting at least 60 minutes per day of that moderate to vigorous physical activity. So we're really looking for these kids, we're really looking at kind of that aerobic activity, getting out, you know, playing games, playing soccer, doing something outside, jumping rope, those things that get your heart rate up, get you moving. But when we're looking at that, we also want to make sure that there are some muscle and bone strengthening activities in there. We want a very well-rounded physical activity time, and it can be easy. It doesn't have to be anything super crazy. It can be encouraging kids to find a physical activity that they like. Is it a sport? Is it dance? Is it, you know, playing outside on their bike, a skateboard, jumping rope, and really supporting that participation, finding that thing that they enjoy doing, because when it's fun, they'll want to do it. Along those lines, you can also reduce or limit their screen time and encourage them to get out, play creatively, you know, go for a walk, take a pet for a walk, meet your friends outside and create a pickup soccer game. Just those things that get them out, get them moving, and model an active lifestyle. If you can find ways to be active together as a family, they'll see you doing that and being involved, and it will kind of stick. And that's a big part about this program, is starting these kids early, encouraging them to be active, to understand why it's so important that they are active and have an active lifestyle and how that can affect them in the future. And these are habits that if we really ingrain early, they'll become more commonplace and they'll be used to them, and it'll be something that they will continue into that.
2: That is so true. So true. And I think we're all battling this problem with too much screen time, no matter how old you are. But it has been particularly detrimental to our kids out there. I mean, there's value in it. I get that. And there's an educational component. I get that. But it's taken away from kids just going out and being kids. And just the act, like you said, of going for a walk or a swim or having fun with your friends out, you know, playing out front. That's activity. That's keeping your heart moving. And it's just so important for these kids to get that early start in life. And you build that in early enough, you're likely to carry that through into adulthood, right?
4: Mm-hmm. And we also recognize that, you know, some kids unfortunately may not have a safe space that they can play outside, or that may not be something that they're able to do, whether it's, you know, their environment, their home life. So we do have, talking about screen time, we do have a video exercise library that's available online, and they do have those movement breaks. They have some exercises you can do. There's a family challenge that can encourage activity at home. And this is one of the ways that our ambassadors are showing up. They're recording videos. They're getting our, you know, our kiddos excited and having exercise ideas, talking about healthy habit choices, and really kind of building on some of that excitement with the support of your local football team.
2: I love that. That's so great. And for more information about all of this, Mallory, where can people go? Do you have a website that people can go and get lots of information?
1: Absolutely. So please visit our website at www.heart.org for a wealth of information from adults to the youth.
2: All right. And we're particularly focused on youth today here on Our Community Cares with our American Heart Association VP of Community Impact, Mallory Applewhite, and the Marketing and Communications Director, Sarah Rood. I'm Lucy Ann Lance, and this is Community Cares.
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2: You know, active kids are more likely to have a healthy weight, stronger, healthier bones and muscles, better heart and brain health, improved brain function, memory, attention, problem solving, and lower long-term risk of cardiovascular diseases and diabetes and even some kinds of cancers. And our American Heart Association has really been focused on the importance of kids and exercise, along with the overall mission and services of the American Heart Association. So we're talking again today with Sarah Rood, who handles marketing communications for American Heart Association, and Mallory Applewhite, VP of Community Impact for American Heart Association. The overall status just across America, when you look at numbers and heart health, it seems like we're becoming more educated about issues. And so you hear more about different things that can go wrong with the heart or things that we should be doing better for our heart health. I mean, I think a lot of people are aware of blood pressure today, how important that can play into it. But Mallory, can you tell me a little bit just the kinds of defining areas that the American Heart Association has been working on to get people more aware of these issues, and what exactly are they?
1: Yeah, you know, I really think about our life's essential eight, and we break down overall health into the eight areas that you can really drive impact that will ultimately improve your overall cardiovascular health. So when we think about eating healthy, right, are we reducing our sodium? We know sodium can have a huge impact on our blood pressure and our cardiovascular health. Sleep is one of those areas where a lot of people underappreciate the importance of a good night's sleep and making sure you get at least those 8 hours to recharge your body, give your body that rest it needs to rebuild, right, from the day and all the activity that you've done. And then physical activity, right, moving our body. We talk about how important it is to move our body, get our heart rate up, build those muscles, as well as strengthening our bones, which overall helps our health and being more mobile as we, you know, kind of go on in life. You know, tobacco and vaping is also a very important in what you're putting into your body. So certainly nutrition, eating our fruits and vegetables, reducing our sodium, but also refraining from the use of tobacco and vaping has a significant impact. Those things put into our body can certainly raise and elevate our blood pressure and our overall numbers.
2: Do we have any concept on how kids are doing today with that? Because when I was growing up, you know, it was like everyone tried cigarettes. Today we've got the complication of vaping, as you just mentioned there, and especially when it was presented as an alternative, a better alternative to cigarettes. Are we seeing kids shy away from that? It seems to me that the numbers aren't as great as they have been in recent history. Am I wrong about that? Sarah, do you have a concept of whether kids are shying away from that?
4: So I think the numbers are showing that cigarettes may not be as high with our youth, but it's that vaping that we really need to be looking at. And like you said, it was originally presented as a safer option. But unfortunately, when you're looking at, you know, tobacco nicotine products, there is no safer option. And one of the big things with vaping is, you know, there's flavors and there's a lot of things that are marketed to really kind of entice that age range, you know, our high schoolers, our teenagers into, you know, oh, it's flavorful. It's something everyone's doing. It's been marketed as a safer option, but it really isn't. There really is no safe option when you're looking at, you know, tobacco, nicotine, vaping. And that's one of the things that we're really looking at this year and doing our work around, you know, tobacco, vaping is how can we get our messaging out, get the messaging of, you know, it's dangerous. They are seeing kids much younger with major lung problems. It can affect your cardiovascular system, blood clots, you know, stroke risk, heart attack risk. And how can we, you know, help them understand that these tobacco companies have a lot of money they can put behind their product, but that doesn't mean that it's a good or positive thing that they should be doing. And obviously, never starting is a whole lot easier than trying to quit.
2: Absolutely. And I'm so glad we talked about this. Awareness can go a long way because so many people think, you know, they believe what they see on the ads, et cetera, that it's safer. It's not. And I want to talk also a little bit about, I know you recently put out a message about sudden cardiac arrest being the leading cause of death for student athletes nationwide. Nearly 75% of cases among young athletes occurring in basketball, football, soccer players. And so to help youth sports coaches and league leaders prepare for emergencies like that, our American Heart Association is doing some great things there as well. What kinds of things are you doing?
4: a really cool thing that we are doing this year. We are, again, with the NFL, Play 60, and the NFL Foundation. We are putting out a webinar. So it takes place on Wednesday, September 30th. And it's really about our commitment to cardiac emergency preparedness. And we want people to be ready in case something happens, if a cardiac arrest happens at an event. So what we're looking to do is double the survival rates of cardiac arrest by 2030. And it's by empowering more people to really act in an emergency, to have that plan in place, to know what happens if someone goes into cardiac arrest. What are those steps? You know, you call 911, you get the AED, someone begins CPR immediately. So by attending this podcast, you'll learn how to, you know, create an emergency response plan, to have that level of preparedness that, you know, everyone should have in any location, let alone somewhere where people are being active and playing sports. And it'll just kind of go through, you know, what action should be taken and all the resources that are available to help protect our athletes.
2: You can go online to heart.org, get more information about this. Heart.org. And again, it's coming up Wednesday, September 30th. And it reflects the American Heart Association's ongoing commitment to improving cardiac emergency preparedness. Mallory, for people that are listening saying, you know, I want to take a class, I want to learn more about this. Let's talk a little bit about the classes that you make available. How do people avail themselves of those? How often do you give them? Do you give them in communities? Are they online? Tell us about those.
1: Yes. So to learn CPR, there are two ways. You can get a CPR card level training. And we have training facilities and sites all throughout Michigan. And you can simply go to heart.org again and find the closest training facility or center near you. And classes can range weekends, weekdays, times that fit your schedule, and certainly where you are located. And then there's also hands-only CPR education, which frequently happens at community events where we come on site and we educate folks on calling 911 and doing those chest compressions, pushing hard and fast in their center of the chest. So please check out your local community organizations in your area. Certainly a lot of summer health fairs happening this time of year is a great place to check out and learn how to do hands-only CPR.
2: Heart.org, great website, heart.org, and lots of resources on there as well. The Detroit Lions mascot Rory has been named one of the NFL Play 60 mascot ambassadors this year to encourage young people to get active, kids 6 to 17 years old, to get at least 60 minutes per day of moderate to vigorous intensity physical activity, mostly aerobic. And Sarah, active kids, we've talked a lot about how valuable it is for their weight, stronger, healthier bones, et cetera, but also better behavior in the classroom can result too. Is that right?
4: Yes. And that's one of the things that we're seeing is, you know, they're having that time to move. They're not sitting there jittery waiting. They are feeling better. They're, you know, we've improved brain function and their memory and attention. So all of those things help make school easier. They're, you know, they're sitting there, they're feeling good, their bodies are feeling good, they've been able to move, so they can sit there and really focus on the schoolwork and what's going on in the day instead of, you know, wishing they were out doing something or getting, you know, jittery for having sat too long. So it's really good to get them up and moving. And like we had mentioned, that video exercise library online can also be used for teachers if they just need to take a break, you know, do a couple short little exercises. And while Rory is obviously our local ambassador, there are 12 other NFL ambassadors. So if you do have some kids, you know, that are maybe a fan of another team, they could watch those as well.
2: Oh, I love that. And tell them about the videos that are available for people to see on to champion this.
4: Yeah, so we have a whole video exercise library online that has our mascot ambassadors And there's different things such as, you know, exercise ideas. You can follow along with the mascot as they take you through some easy exercises. They'll talk about some healthy habit choices and really just kind of build that excitement for living a healthy, active life tied in with excitement for your favorite NFL team.
2: And, you know, when it comes right down to it, though, family lifestyle plays a huge part of this. And you alluded to that earlier, that we all need to be modeling an active lifestyle for our children. It's invaluable. If you ingrain it in them when they're young, they see what you are doing and the importance that you place on it. They're more likely to want to mimic what their parents are doing, right?
4: Mm-hmm. And the same is true for adults. Adults were looking for 150 minutes of exercise a week at minimum. And that's, you know, that moderate to vigorous activity. But as adults, that can look a little different. It can be, you know, getting out with a push mower and mowing the lawn and getting your heart rate up. It can be, you know, doing that deep cleaning of the house where you're moving, you're, you know, pushing a vacuum, you're getting your heart rate up. Along with those other, you know, going for a walk, playing a sport that you love, going for a swim, going for a run, taking a bike ride, and really looking to, and how can you get those kids involved with those things? You know, are there some household things they can help with that are increasing that activity, are getting their heart rate up, are, you know, are you taking the dog for a walk? Do you make it a point to go for a walk after work? Are you, you know, looking at these videos and, okay, you know, every night we're going to do a couple of these videos just to kind of get everyone moving? Is it a break during the day? So definitely starts with the family life and really starting early to make sure that these are habits that kids enjoy and want to be active.
2: Well, we thank you for making it fun for those kids too with Rory and really promoting this to these kids, their families. I think that makes a world of difference for really getting into this. And let's face it, Mallory, this, when it comes to heart disease, we don't always know until it's too late. It doesn't always present signs like maybe other diseases are to alert you that there's a problem. That's one of the biggest complications, isn't it?
1: Absolutely. And that's why we always say, know your numbers, know what your blood pressure is, know what your cholesterol is, know those numbers, learn what those numbers mean, and share that information with your healthcare provider. Be inquisitive about your own health, ask those questions, and ultimately think about your overall lifestyle. How are you being physically active? How are you incorporating a healthy diet? And yeah.
2: All right. Well, we appreciate some great advice today. And to your point about walking the dog, I never took a walk, I swear, until I got my dog 11 years ago. And now I'm walking four times a day with two dogs. So it's made a world of difference for me. And I actually like walking now. I used to hate it. So you just got to make it fun. You got to do something and be responsible for something else. It makes you get out there and do that. And likewise for parents with their kids, we got to show them the way. Mallory Applewhite, she's VP of Community Impact. Sarah Rood, Marketing and Communications Director at the American Heart Association. You can go online to heart.org and get more details about everything we've been talking about and focusing on the importance of kids and exercise.

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1: 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I'm Lucianne Lance.
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14: 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Among my friend group, I see what separates the strong relationships from the weak ones, and that isn't avoiding conflict. It's something therapists call emotional safety. 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When that's missing, you start walking on eggshells, hiding parts of yourself, and resentment starts to build up. So how do you cultivate emotional safety? One therapist put it simply, the only difference between the best and worst relationships is an ability to repair after a fight. Every repair starts with a conversation, trying to listen without blaming. Name what you are feeling instead of attacking. It's hard sometimes, and there is no shame in getting help from a therapist. I'm Dr. Sanjay Gupta, helping you live a better life.
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We are WWWFM in HD1 Ann Arbor, proud to be a Cumulus Media station. Oh, I hope you had a great night and are having a wonderful morning today. I feel like I'm still getting reacclimated with the studio here, but I'm excited to be back this morning. We've got Blake Shelton coming up right away, Luke Combs, and of course, Dolly Parton. We're going to, of course, talk about her a lot today. All that coming up in this hour on 102.9 W4 Country.

102.9 W4 Country. I was in Pittsburgh when we got the news about Dolly Parton, and when I went bowling, we played this song, and it brought the house down. I was in this show last summer. Oh, what a wonderful woman. This is Dolly Parton 9 to 5 on 102.9.

0: 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Good morning. It's David Mohn here, and I've got the True Community Credit Union birthday list from W4Country.com pulled up, and I want to wish a happy birthday to Logan Vaughn of Milan. 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
10: W forecast calling for fairly cloudy skies throughout the day today. A little more sun this afternoon. Daytime highs just topping 80. We do have the possibility of some rain showers overnight and pretty cloudy skies with lows in the upper 60s. Looks like a mix of clouds and sun the next couple of days. Highs close to 90 Monday, Tuesday, and Wednesday.

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102.9 W4 Country. I want to say hi to Kelly out in Monroe. Hope you're having a great morning this morning. Here's the new one from Luke Bryan. This is Country and She Knows It on 102.9.

102.9 W4 Country. We've got another flyaway starting up tomorrow. You're going to want to listen for this one because we're not giving away just one set of tickets, but four to see this guy, Riley Green, Think Is You Drunk on 102.9.

0: 102.9 W4 Country. Good morning. It's David Moan. Hoping that you are having a great start of the day. It is so good to be back. I miss my family out in Pittsburgh already, but it is so nice to be back. And part of the reason is because tomorrow morning, we're going to start up another flyaway. You could see Riley Green out in Las Vegas. Okay? You could see him. You could take home an autographed vinyl copy of That's Just Me, his new album coming out on the 18th of September. And you could be one of four pairs. We're not just giving away one set, but four pairs. So listen for that national keyword starting tomorrow morning here on 102.9 W4 Country.
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It's David Moen here on 102.9 W4 Country. We are WWWFM and HD1 Ann Arbor, proud to be a Cumulus Media station. And oh, what a beautiful morning it is. We got Luke Combs, Kane Brown coming up. We're throwing it back to Mark Chestnut. Lainey Wilson's in there. Ella Langley, of course. Oh, it's going to be a great hour. We're going to look at our holidays for today. It's going to be a fun one. I hope you'll stick around for it here on 102.9 W4 Country.

102.9 W4 Country. We're going to be looking up, looking at our holidays in just a minute, and it's going to be it's a little sadder of one. But I do want to bring it up after Luke Combs and Eric Church. 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

0: 102.9 W4 Country. Good morning. It's David Moan, and it is so nice to be back in Michigan. I had a great time in Pittsburgh, but it's good to be back. I'll admit, feeling a little down, you know, coming down after a vacation and seeing family. And maybe that's why I chose to highlight this day, but today, one of our holidays, it's National Grief Awareness Day. And I just wanted to bring that up because, one, I think it's important for us to talk about our grief and to remind each other that we are supported when we are grieving. 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
15: DW Forecast calling for fairly cloudy skies throughout the day today. A little more sun this afternoon. Daytime highs just topping 80. We do have the possibility of some rain showers overnight and pretty cloudy skies with lows in the upper 60s. Looks like a mix of clouds and sun the next couple of days. Highs close to 90 Monday, Tuesday, and Wednesday.

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Got the new one from Lainey Wilson coming up in just a moment. 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

102.9 W4 Country. It is just about the end of summer. We are just about there, which, you know, Madison and I, we enjoy the fall, so, like, it's not the worst thing. But we've got two holidays today that could help carry the summer on for at least one more day. After Chase Matthew, this is Holding It Down.

0: 102.9 W4 Country. Good morning. It's David Moan. I hope you're having a good day so far. I know I am. I think I'm figuring the buttons out again. But it's August 30th, which means it's National Toasted Marshmallow Day. Are you a s'more fan? Tell me, how do you like your marshmallow? 734-623-1029. Are you like burnt to a crisp? Are you like me where you like it golden brown and the middle is ooey gooey? Tell me. It's also National Beach Day. So maybe we could have some s'mores on the beach later. Okay? I'll bring the marshmallows, you bring the chocolate, and we'll all have fun. Sound good? I'm looking forward to it here. 102.9 W4 Country.
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We are WWWFM in HD1 Ann Arbor, proud to be a Cumulus Media station. And oh, what a morning it has been already. A great one, if I may say so myself. I'm having a wonderful day, and I hope you are too. We got music from Megan Maroney coming up, a great one from Dolly Parton in there. Kenny Chesney is in there, Carrie Underwood, Brooks and Dunn. And normally I would have some sort of animal news, but I'm going to be honest, I was not paying attention to much this week on vacation. But instead, we're going to talk about one of my favorite animals I saw at the zoo. All that to come on 102.9 W4 Country.

102.9 W4 Country. It always surprises me not everybody knows this was a Dolly Parton song first. And remember what she said. If you see someone without a smile today, give him yours. Here's I Will Always Love You from Dolly Parton.

0: 102.9 W4 Country. Good morning. It's David Moan here. And I'm back from vacation. I was in Pittsburgh last week seeing family and enjoying myself there. And normally in this time, I would talk about something fun that animals are doing in the news. And I'm sure there is something out there, but I have been so disconnected for the past week that I just want to tell you, while I was in Pittsburgh, I took myself to the zoo. It was fun just kind of walking around by myself. It was super sunny, but it poured rain. It was super weird. But my favorite animal that I saw there, new one, was a bird poop frog. And you have to look them up. It's crazy. They look like bird poop, but they're little frogs. They're adorable. 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
2: W forecast calling for fairly cloudy skies throughout the day today. A little more sun this afternoon. Daytime highs just topping 80. We do have the possibility of some rain showers overnight and pretty cloudy skies with lows in the upper 60s. Looks like a mix of clouds and sun the next couple of days. Highs close to 90 Monday, Tuesday, and Wednesday.

102.9 W4 Country. I told you I was at the Pittsburgh Zoo this past week. It made me wonder, what's your favorite animal to see at the zoo? 734-623-1029. Let me know. Listen to some Carrie Underwood. This is Before He Cheats.

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102.9 W4 Country. I wasn't here for it this week, but I did put in the time and effort for the Hometown Rundown. I'm going to remind you of what it is after Tyler Hubbard here on 102.9.

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It's David Moen. We are WWWFM in HD1 Ann Arbor. Proud to be a Cumulus Media station. I can't believe my mornings are almost... It's amazing how quickly the time flies, especially when you're getting back from vacation. We've got Morgan Wallen in the next hour. Luke Combs coming up. Kenny Chesney. It's going to be a good one. And of course, a little bit of nerd news. It's Batman here on 102.9 W4 Country.

102.9 W4 Country. There's a new DC Animated Universe movie out there. I haven't watched it yet, but I want to see if you have. This right now, though, is Parker McCollum. What kind of man?

0: 102.9 W4 Country. Good morning. It's David Moan. And for nerd news today, I want to remind you that Nightfall Part 1 is out. Nightfall is a comic book series from the 90s, the Batman series, that introduced Bane. So if you saw Batman and Robin back, you know, when George Clooney was Batman, the bad movie, Bane was in that. He was also in The Dark Knight Rises. He's one of Batman's greatest adversaries, and this is one of the quintessential telling. I'll remind you, it's rated R, but it looks awesome. Tell me if you've seen it. 734-623-1029. 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
11: GW forecast calling for fairly cloudy skies throughout the day today. A little more sun this afternoon. Daytime highs just topping 80. We do have the possibility of some rain showers overnight and pretty cloudy skies with lows in the upper 60s. Looks like a mix of clouds and sun the next couple of days. Highs close to 90 Monday, Tuesday, and Wednesday.

102.9 W4 Country. Our throwback is coming up in just a little bit. It's Penny Chesney with a bit of information about her. He thinks his tractor's sexy. Right now, it's John Party. Boots off on 102.9.

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102.9 W4 Country. Want to say hi to Matt out in Pinckney. Happy morning to you. Thanks for listening here on 102.9 W4 Country. Here's John Morgan, Kid Myself.

0: 102.9 W4 Country. Our time together today is just about at an end. But I'll let you know what's going on this week after Dan and Shay. This is Say So on 102.9.
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0: say so. 102.9 W4 Country, it's David Moan, and it's time to say goodbye. I'm going to be passing you off to Bobby here, and Vern is going to be out 12 to 2 selling meat. You're not going to want to miss that. Well, we'll talk to her a little bit later today. And then, of course, I'm going to be back tomorrow on the morning show. I got to write some trivia questions for Beat Brian's Brain. I'm going to be honest, I don't even know where we are money-wise. Oh, and we're starting up the Riley Green Flyaway. Remember, 4 sets of passes to see him in Las Vegas. You're just going to want to listen tomorrow. That's all I got to say. But till then, as always, I am David Moan. You are wonderful. And I hope you have a great rest of your day.
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good morning. It's me, Bobby T, taking over as your host on 102.9 W4 Country. Thank you so much for spending some of this Sunday hanging out with me. We are WWWFM and HD1 Ann Arbor, proud to be a Cumulus Media station. Got a little extra for you this Sunday. From noon till 2, we are checking in with Miss Veronica Rates out in Jackson with the Meatmen, the providers of protein. We'll get to that later in the show. I've got your national not-so-holidays in about 15 minutes. We've got some animal facts, some odd laws, plus some fun news stories peppered in. Oh, and got to talk about some stuff we're giving away. You know the drill. Right now, let's get to some music. Slow Cash on 102.9.

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Got your national not-so holidays in about 6 minutes after Ella Langley. Right now, rest in peace, long live the Queen, Dolly Parton, Coat of Many Colors on 102.9.

0: 102.9 W4 Country. I'm Bobby T. I've got your national not so holidays. August 30th is National Frankenstein Day. Yes, the book. Like, oh, Frankenstein's the monster. No, Frankenstein's the scientist. Yes, that's what I said. Frankenstein was the monster. All you wine drinkers out there, my favorite wine. It is International Cabernet Sauvignon Day. Crack open a bottle. You know what it goes well with? Toasted marshmallows. I know that makes no sense. It's National Toasted Marshmallow Day. You're out at a bonfire this evening. Should be a pretty good day for it. Have some toasted marshmallows. It is also National Beach Day. My question for you. You got to go to the beach right now. You drive in somewhere, Lake Beach close by. You drive in across the state. 734-623-1029. Text in. Let me know your go-to beach. We've got Cody Johnson on the way. It's 102.9.
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11: Southeast Michigan weather.
2: DW forecast calling for fairly cloudy skies throughout the day today. A little more sun this afternoon. Daytime highs just topping 80. We do have the possibility of some rain showers overnight and pretty cloudy skies with lows in the upper 60s. Looks like a mix of clouds and sun the next couple of days. Highs close to 90 Monday, Tuesday, and Wednesday.

102.9 W4 Country. Let's keep that music flowing. We've got Luke Combs and the Chicks on the way. Right now it's Jelly Roll. I'm Bobby T. It's W4 Country.

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I've got a quick sports update for you in about 10 minutes here. Right now it's Zach Top, then a little Post Malone. 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

0: 102.9 W4 Country, I'm Bobby T, and I got a quick sports update for you. The Lions in their final preseason game against the Colts just yesterday, 25-16. Look, there weren't that many starters playing, but it's good to see the Lions winning. Gosh, that secondary is, it's struggling. We'll see how we do on the defensive side of the ball. The Tigers, defensively, doing very well. We won our second game against the Dodgers 2-1 yesterday. The first game against the Dodgers, losing 2-1, Tarek Skubal's return to Detroit. Obviously, it would have been nice to, you know, kick him out of the game in the fourth inning. He obviously pitched great, but there was an incredible tribute that we gave to Tarek Skubal. You could see he was getting choked up on the sideline. It was pretty special. Obviously, we're going to miss him here. The money, notwithstanding, he went to the evil empire. Going to miss you, Tarek. We've got Megan Maroney on the way. It's 102.9.
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It's me, Bobby T, your host here on 102.9 W4 Country. Thank you so much for spending some of your weekend hanging out here with me. We are WWWFM and HD1 Ann Arbor, proud to be a Cumulus Media station. Got a little extra music for you, get you through the rest of your morning. Then later this hour, gonna get you with some fun animal facts. Was at the Hit Belle Isle last weekend with my girlfriend. She had never been. It was very cool after all the renovations. Hit the conservatory, hit the aquarium. And the aquarium actually had some really cool, you know, all the fish of Michigan and then some fun exotic stuff. They had axolotls in a tank. So I got some fun axolotl facts for you later this hour. Plus, you know, we're giving stuff away. You know the drill. Let's get to the music. It's Thomas Rhett on 102.9.

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We've got George Burge and the new Coetzel Ella Langley duet on the way. Right now, it's Lee Bryce, One of Them Girls. It's 102.9.

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DW forecast calling for fairly cloudy skies throughout the day today. A little more sun this afternoon. Daytime highs just topping 80. We do have the possibility of some rain showers overnight and pretty cloudy skies with lows in the upper 60s. Looks like a mix of clouds and sun the next couple of days. Highs close to 90 Monday, Tuesday, and Wednesday.

Moving on. Josh Ross and 102.9 W4 Country. Let's keep that music flowing. We've got Hudson Westbrook and Travis Tritt coming up. Right now it's Morgan Wallen. I'm Bobby T. It's W4 Country.

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0: 102.9 W4 Country. I'm Bobby T, and I've got some fun axolotl facts. Axolotls, they are technically fish. In Mexico, they are called walking fish. Mexico is also the only place they are found naturally in nature. They are also critically endangered despite not having many natural predators. Like large birds are kind of the only thing that attack them. They live 10 to 15 years. They get, 6 inches to 2 feet long. They are white, dark brown, or pink, obviously the iconic ones. Those tentacles sort of coming off their face, those are their gills. They're very weird. They also can regrow any body part, but only up to 5 times. And then they stop regrowing stuff. That is so, so unusual. They are also immune to every single cancer that we have ever discovered. Scientists trying to use their DNA for some medical reasons. Axolotls, very, very cool. We've got Ella Langley on the way. It's 102.9.
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Happy Sunday, everybody. It's me, Bobby T, your host here on 102.9 W4 Country. Thank you so much for spending some of your weekend hanging out here with me. We are WWWFM and HD1 Ann Arbor, proud to be a Cumulus Media station. Coming up this hour, we got to check in with Miss Veronica Rates out in Jackson. She's hanging out with the Meat Truck Men. They've got some sweet, sweet deals. We'll see what she's up to. Get to that in about 15 minutes. I'll pepper in some upcoming concerts, some stuff we're giving away. You know the drill. Right now, it's Tucker Wetmore, 102.9.

102.9 W4 Country. We're checking in with Veronica Raitt in about 6 minutes right now. A classic from a legend. Long live, rest in peace, the Queen, Dolly Parton. It's 102.9.

0: Kane Brown on 102.9 W4 Country. I'm Bobby T, and we got to check in with my girl, Vern. Veronica Raitt out in Jackson, Michigan. Vern, how's it going?
1: Hey, Bobby. The rain is not keeping us away today. We are out with more great deals on some meats, 20 ribeyes for $40. I am at the Menards on Page Avenue in Jackson. And listen, we're getting ready for football season. We're college football week zero this weekend. We got a lot more coming next weekend. I'm even in my little Michigan rain jacket. So we got lots of great deals here. The ribeye guys do. I'm just here talking about it. 20 ribeyes for $40. Plus, there's going to be lots of other great bundles for seafood. For chicken, they can hook you up. They got everything you need here for football season and for back to school. Remember, kids are going back very soon. So stock your freezer with everything you need so you don't have to worry about it, at least for the few months of school. So stock your freezer up here. I am at the Menards in Jackson on Page Avenue with a lot of great deals on some meats. The ribeye guys here, it is the truckload of meat sale. They know what they're talking about. 20 ribeyes for $40 is a fantastic deal. Do you know how much you can do with that amount of meat? You can do a lot. So get out here. I am here until 2 o'clock. The rain's not stopping us, so we got a tent. It's fine. We'll figure it out, right? So we're out here. I'm here until 2. It's Veronica Raitt with 102.9 W4 Country.

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1: The forecast calling for fairly cloudy skies throughout the day today. A little more sun this afternoon. Daytime highs just topping 80. We do have the possibility of some rain showers overnight and pretty cloudy skies with lows in the upper 60s. Looks like a mix of clouds and sun the next couple of days. Highs close to 90 Monday, Tuesday, and Wednesday.

Bailey Zimmerman on 102.9 W4 Country. Don't forget, all you Riley Green fans, we got your chance to go see him in Vegas. 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Let's keep the music rolling. We've got Lainey Wilson and Shania Twain coming up. Right now, Luke Bryan, Drunk on You. I'm Bobby T. It's W4 Country.

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102.9 W4 Country, love me some Thomas Rhett. Get me some of that. Like, get me some of those steaks. We're checking in with Veronica right after Jelly Roll on 102.9.

0: 102.9 W4 Country. I'm Bobby T, and we got to check in with Miss Veronica Rates out in Jackson, the final day of your meat supply. Vern, how's it going out there?
1: 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We're outside of the Menards on Page Avenue in Jackson. The rain has started to slow down, so that's a really good sign. 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Stock the freezer up right now while you can, because this deal is not going to last. And I'm here until 2 o'clock today. We got your chance to see Brooks and Dunn if you want to sign up for that. But come grab these deals. 20 ribeyes for $40 outside of the Menards on Jackson, on Page Avenue in Jackson. And trust me, you are not going to want to miss this great deal. They have tons of great bundles. So come out here, come say hi to me, and then get in this line, because I don't see it getting shorter anytime soon. So you might as well get here and get the good deals while they have it. And it's not raining anymore, so that's always a plus. It's Veronica Rates with 102.9 W4 Country.
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It's me, Bobby T, your host here on your favorite station. Don't let me hear you say otherwise. It's 102.9 W4 Country. Thank you so much for spending some of your Sunday hanging out here with me. We are WWWFM and HD1 Ann Arbor, proud to be a Cumulus Media station. We are still checking in with Veronica out in Jackson throughout the hour. Plus, I got to tell you about some concerts around the corner and some stuff we are giving away. And, you know, we got some events coming up we'd love for you to join us at, so we'll get to all that and a whole lot more. Right now, let's hit the music. 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

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We're checking in with Vern in about 6 minutes after Kenny Chesney. 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

0: Kenny Chesney on 102.9 W4 Country. I'm Bobby T, and we once again are checking in with Miss Veronica Raitt out in Jackson. Vern, how's it going out there?
1: Hey, Bobby. I am out in Jackson, outside of the Menards on Page Avenue in Jackson. We are with the Ribeye Guys with a lot of great deals going on right now. 20 ribeyes for $40, and that's just the start of it. 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But hey, that's not stopping the great deals here. So make sure you come by. We got tents. Don't worry. You don't got to stand out in the rain. No way. So make sure you come by. We also have your chance to see Brooks and Dunn next month. Lots of great deals going on with the Ribeye Guys. Like I mentioned, 20 ribeyes for $40. Time to stock up for football season. They got chicken. They got pork. They got seafood. They have literally so much for you to look at, and they will find the bundle or bundles that is perfect for you and your family. 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Kids are going back to school soon. Might as well stock your freezer so you don't have to worry about what's for dinner, at least for the time being. But these guys have the best deals for you. 20 ribeyes for $40, and that's just the beginning. Lots of great sweet deals right here. We're the big white truck. You can't miss us outside of the Menards on Page Avenue in Jackson. 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
18: DW forecast calling for fairly cloudy skies throughout the day today. A little more sun this afternoon. Daytime highs just topping 80. We do have the possibility of some rain showers overnight and pretty cloudy skies with lows in the upper 60s. Looks like a mix of clouds and sun the next couple of days. Highs close to 90 Monday, Tuesday, and Wednesday.

0: 102.9 W4 Country. Let's keep that music flowing. We've got Taylor Swift and some Lone Star coming up. Right now it's Zach Brown Band. They're on the Love and Fear Tour. They'll be at Little Caesars Arena November 6th. Make sure to grab those tickets. Here's one of their newest with Toes on 102.9.
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We really appreciate it. I'm sure they do too. Right now, it's Luke Bryan. It's 102.9.

102.9 W4 Country. Right now it's Riley Green. He's going to be in Vegas, and we want to send you to go see him. We've got keywords all week long. 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Tons of cool signed merch. Who knows? Maybe you'll even meet Riley Green. Here's Think As You Drunk on 102.9.

0: 102.9 W4 Country. I'm Bobby T. And one final time, all you protein fans, we're checking in with Miss Veronica Rates out in Jackson. Veronica, how's it going?
1: Hey, Bobby. The rain has cleared for now, and the line's only getting longer outside up in the Menards on Page Road in Jackson. 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I am here until 2 o'clock, but they are going to be here for a few after that as well. 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So make sure you come by, say hi to me, and go get these ribeyes. 20 ribeyes for $40 is an incredible deal. 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

Hello, hello, good afternoon, everybody. Happy Sunday. It's me, Bobby T, your host here on 102.9 W4 Country. Thank you so much for spending some of this fairly wet Sunday hanging out with me. We are WWWFM and HD1 Ann Arbor, proud to be a Cumulus Media station. One final hour here before I take my leave. Was so preoccupied talking to Vern about all these meats, had no time for your odd laws. We've got some weird Montana laws coming up in about 15 minutes. Plus, we're giving stuff away. Gotta let you know some concerts right around the corner. Let's get to some music, though. It's Russell Dickerson on 102.9.

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102.9 W4 Country. I've got your weird Montana laws in about 6 minutes after Morgan Wallen. Right now, it's the Queen. Long live, rest in peace. Miss you, Dolly. Here you come again on 102.9.

0: 102.9 W4 Country. I'm Bobby T, and I've got some weird Montana laws. They take their sheep very seriously out there. You're not allowed to use a sheep to commit a crime. Did anyone see Sheep Detectives? It was pretty silly. It was a fun movie. You should check it out. If you have a sheep in a cab or in your own truck, even in the back, it's got to have a chaperone. Got to have a person with your sheep. No bringing horses into the bar. On the pet side, no pet rats, no pet skunks. You know, pet rat from school, maybe. No skunks. That's the right choice. No hunting from airplanes. You are insanely accurate, insanely talented if you can do that. Similarly, no fishing with a lasso. That's crazy. If you can catch a fish with a lasso, you are a god. That is unbelievable. Also, no throwing things from one side of the street to the other. Don't accidentally hit pedestrians or cars. We appreciate it. We've got Luke Combs and your weather coming up. It's 102.9.
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1: DW forecast calling for fairly cloudy skies throughout the day today. A little more sun this afternoon. Daytime highs just topping 80. We do have the possibility of some rain showers overnight and pretty cloudy skies with lows in the upper 60s. Looks like a mix of clouds and sun the next couple of days. Highs close to 90 Monday, Tuesday, and Wednesday.

102.9 W4 Country. Let's keep this music flowing. We've got John Party, Blake Shelton, and the new Co Wetzel Ella Langley duet all coming up. Right now it's Jason Aldean, Amarillo Sky. It's 102.9.

0: That was Co-Wetzel featuring Ella Langley with Jaded. 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

0: 102.9 W4 Country. I'm Bobby T, and I'm moseying on out of here. Gonna try and enjoy the last of this, well, all right, no longer raining Sunday. Maybe I can get a little bit done outside today. Go hang out with the family. We've got some stuff going on. Hopefully all of you have a great rest of your weekend. Have a great week. 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If you want to win some money, your last couple days to enter the Labor Day giveaway and the end of summer giveaway. Got, what, 5 winners getting $1,000, a couple winners getting $2,000. Go check that out if you want some cash in your pocket. Have a good weekend, everybody. I will catch you next weekend for some Odd Laws, Animal Facts, General Good Times. I'm Bobby T. It's W4Country. Take care now.
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0: 6 months later, Megan Maroney on American Country Countdown and ACC Extra. Hanging here with Megan backstage at your sold-out Cloud 9 tour. This thing has been amazing. What's it been like seeing all the girls and all the folks wearing all the pink at your shows?
1: It's very wholesome. It's like one of those things where every single night I get excited to come up from the lift because I look out and just see so much pink. And it's like an unspoken dress code that was like kind of pretty much spoken because I've really fixated on the pink. But it's so fun to see everyone even recreate my outfits. And they just, it looks amazing.
0: And your American Girl doll. You got your very own American Girl doll, Megan Maroney. Did you ever dream in a million years?
1: No. And like, I think like one of the coolest things for me is I just vividly remember like opening those like burgundy red boxes at Christmas, and like the boxes have my name on them now. I was like, don't mess up the box, like when you're opening it. Yeah. I'm like saving all of them, obviously.
0: I was gonna say, you're wearing, what are you wearing right now? Tell the folks.
1: This is a Dallas Cowboys sweatshirt.
0: Because we're backstage here in Dallas, Texas. Don't get mad, all the other fans around the country. But I will say, as a Cowboy fan, we could use the support.
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0: Walker Wetmore with the hit that really got his career going. It was number one back in January of last year. Wind Up Missing You on American Country Countdown. This is Ryan. If you've been missing new music from Tucker, you can get your fix with the Sunburn Mixtape EP. Came out just a few weeks ago. And where did this come from?
1: Honestly, I was working towards an album this year for a long time. And, you know, this year's just been crazy. There's been so many things going on that I just wasn't in the headspace for an album. I knew I wanted to give the fans a body of music, but I still wanted to be proud of it and feel like I really did everything that I could for it. And I got to be able to accomplish that with this record. And I've always wanted to do like a summertime mixtape, and I'm a sucker for summertime. I love the beach. I love sunshine. So it was a no-brainer for me. I was like, all right, we got a handful of songs that are already ready for the album. And I kind of just pick and chose a couple of the songs that made sense lyrically leading into this new world that I'm trying to build.
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2: 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I'm Ryan Fox. In this hour, Megan Maroney gives us the behind-the-scenes scoop on her new song with Kenny Chesney. That's here in the next 15 minutes. Plus, Luke Bryan talks Friday Night Football, and we take you way back and ask you to play along with our ACC time machine. But first, back to the countdown and Eric Church, Hardy, Morgan Wallen, and Tim McGraw. 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
1: Am I okay? Our guest this weekend, Megan Maroney on American Country Countdown. Megan, the song that got you on the scene was Tennessee Orange by the Tennessee Vols.
2: Speaking of Vols, your favorite, one of your favorite buddies, Kenny Chesney, is a Vols fan.
0: Yeah.
2: And I heard on his latest song, It Just Got Weird, or one of the songs on his new album, you insisted on being on it?
3: Yeah, that's kind of how that happened. So Jesse Joe Dillon wrote that song years ago. Like she said, he's had the song for like 5+ years.
2: Yeah.
3: And he's always talked to her about how he loves it, but it just like never made it, you know, into the studio maybe. Yeah. And Jesse Joe was like, if you tell him to cut it, then he will cut it.
0: Oh.
3: And so I call Kenny and I'm like, I love this song, which I did love the song because I'm like, this is like, it's such a, I've heard Kenny's whole new album and I have to say like, it's the creativity. He like comes at this music at a different angle, which I think is really cool because he has so many hits that yeah. It's like, how do you keep being fresh? You know what I mean? And this music is so great. So I was like, this fits on an album that could, you know, be a fresh angle. And he let me sing harmonies on it. And my best friend, Jesse Joe, wrote on it, like I said. Okay. So it was like one of those things where I'm like,
2: I want to say this. He first said that you volunteered to be on it. And then he said, and I quote, she damn near insisted on being on it.
0: I just wanted to know if you could hear every woman when you went, I just called Kenny Chesney up on the phone. We're all like, I'm sorry, you did what?
3: That's still surreal to me sometimes too. Cause I'm,
1: what'd you say your mom says about Kenny?
3: Tell Kenny I said hi. I'm like, oh gosh, okay.
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0: Juicy Orange and ACC Extra from Megan Maroney on American Country Countdown. It's Ryan. We're having so much fun with Megan here this weekend, and I'm curious, do you have a hype song, a song that you turn on before the show? You're just jamming out to it?
1: So, best of both worlds.
2: Okay.
1: It plays before I go on stage, but I truly, it's for the fans now because it's become a thing where it's like when you hear the dun, dun, dun, dun, dun, everyone's like, okay, it's about to go down.
2: Yeah.
1: Yeah, it actually gets me hype. Like, I'm backstage with my whole team, like, best. Yeah, the best of both.
0: So, I love that.
1: Yeah, it does something for me. Yep.
0: Yeah, what's one thing you've been doing out on the road that people would be shocked that it's not as glamorous for Megan Maroney to be doing as they would think?
1: I got yelled at the airport yesterday because I tried to bring my dog on the flight. Yeah, we had all the things we needed and it was still a hard time.
0: Oh,
1: so
0: no.
1: we're just waiting. We're just like, it's okay. Boots made it on the flight. Crisis averted.
0: Yeah. Oh my gosh.
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0: segment, and that song's been getting the cover treatment as of late, as a lot of popular songs always do. Last weekend, we brought you Matthew McConaughey and Jimmy Fallon doing a bluegrass version of it.
1: She's from Texas, I can tell by the way.
0: They're not the only ones. Pop star Niall Horan's giving a crack at it.
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0: Megan Maroney with an ACC Sure Shot. That one is sure to join the countdown very soon. Medicine on American Country Countdown. It's Ryan here with Megan, and in honor of that song, Medicine. All right.
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1: 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Dr. Meg.
2: TikTok doom scrolling.
1: Nice. When you want to cry, what do you prescribe?
2: Ooh.
3: Refer to last guy she dated.
2: I know. Go through my old texts.
1: A pre-show warm-up. I guess we already talked about it. It's probably best of both worlds.
2: Yeah, best of both worlds. Vocal coach. I like to chill. The vibes are literally like this.
0: Very still.
1: Mm-hmm.
2: Right before best of both worlds, please.
1: Okay. I love that. Here with Megan Maroney, Dr. Maroney. And for those days when you wake up and you're like, I don't think I can do this today. I'm just not feeling it. What do you tell yourself?
2: Look in the mirror and say, knock it off. You can do it. You're hot. You're smart. You're nice.
3: Yeah.
1: Affirmations. You're great. No, I love that.
2: 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You can do it. Okay. You are hot.
1: I do the same thing. What do you prescribe for your fans?
0: To get them ready for your shows. What do they need to do to game plan?
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0: It's Ryan, and not sure if you ever get to catch a series on CBS called On the Road. It's hosted by Steve Hartman, and recently had a really cool story that I got to share with you. I've got kids who just went back to school. Maybe you do as well. And with tons of kids going back, starting your first day of high school, as we all know, can be tough. Lots of new faces, new classes. But one school in Oklahoma is putting a spin on that with their senior class, who instead of pranking those freshmen, the new students at the school, they have created a memorable event for the kids and their parents.
3: We hold the car. We hold the car door.
4: Yeah.
3: Preventing it from opening.
5: It's like initiation. Like, we all did it.
6: Could you think of anything more embarrassing to initiate kids into high school?
7: That's why it's perfect.
8: What the freshmen are asked to do is just give their mom a goodbye kiss. It can also be a dad or guardian. Point is, someone needs to be publicly thanked with a peck on the cheek. Oh, the horror.
9: How embarrassing was that?
10: Very.
11: Your heart starts thumping out of your chest.
12: I'm not a very huggy person.
8: But the kids all knew this was coming. In fact, it's now a 26-year tradition. Before this, the seniors still greeted freshmen on day one, but back then, the welcome was a little more biting, more like pranks. Until the class of 2001 decided to be kinder, while also making the newbies feel just a little bit uncomfortable.
3: I mean, I wouldn't have wanted to kiss my mom as a freshman.
8: School president Sister Mary Hannah says she can relate to the reluctance, but says that rule, to honor thy mother and father, made the top 10 list for a reason.
3: And you know who the happiest people are in this whole thing?
7: Who?
3: The mothers. This is a big moment for them, especially if it's their first child or their last child.
13: So emotional. I was crying yesterday and all morning, and she asked me not to cry during the drop-off, so I think I did okay.
0: Isn't that cool? Well done, Bishop Kelly Prep School. And it's students like these that make us love taking a look on the bright side. 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

0: Thomas Rhett with this former ACC number one from 2021. What's your country song on American Country Countdown? Here with Ryan Fox. And Thomas loves playing for fans here in North America, but he also says playing internationally is big for him too, which he recently did at Wembley Stadium in the UK. An experience he says is special for a different reason.
1: 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You know what I mean? I'm going to pick a random song from like my second or third record, and I'll see a pockets of people in the crowd that know every single word to those songs. And so I kind of feel like I get to, you know, kind of experiment with a lot of my catalog over here.
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0: Kane Brown hanging out with us on the show. We're going to revisit some of that conversation, talk to him about his song Woman coming up in two songs. Here's Tucker Wetmore, Brunette.
1: Who knows I got a time, and there's a few in here now. Well, I learned my lesson too many times. Blows like you put me

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with him about him and his wife on social media, because if I'm having a bad day, I just go to his, like, Insta page and scroll through, and they crack me up together. See what he had to say coming up in two songs. Here's Ella Langley's Choosing Texas.

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2: I've been watching your social media videos, which, by the way, are some of my favorite of any country artist out there. You guys crack me up. You and your wife. I just saw some of you and Lauren Elena on Family Vacations. Yeah. You guys have known each other for quite a while, right?
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